Behold the soft cyber caress, my television, who's my lover. The jealous machines and devices struggle to find the light switch. Followers following, leading nowhere. Possible hope of a cyber safe house looming on the horizon behind us. Moving targets, targets, moving targets for the markets, for the hopeless hopelessness prescribed.

turning the pages, driving them ape shit, recorded with tape hiss, a glitch in their matrix.

pounds. I got the Milky Way crack flow. Me and my mother in Rio. Walk us how I pop these rhymes. Lightning in a bottle. Rappers, this is slaughter. Styled up them.

kill rich, we kill time, we kill camera, we kill no, we kill space, we kill freedom, we kill obsessions, we kill facts, we kill the tension, we kill the tension, we kill parties, we kill, we kill, we kill. Click love to the world of sodomaniacs. High off joints rolled off the consumer class. Dead dreams. 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

0: 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I'll see you there.
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5: Oh my God.
3: Ja.
5: Yeah, work it.
4: Wow.
3: Ach so.

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You find it funny? You find it funny? Huh? Wait, you ain't talk, you ain't hear me, huh? Get it again, okay, I'm gonna say it again. I come in the name of Jesus. Repeat it after me, bitch. I come in the name of Jesus by the power of the Holy Spirit. God Almighty, you know, rule of heaven and earth and every goddamn thing in between.

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So that's these make nice memories. I live an open life, yeah. I have nothing to hide, you know, and oh no, what does it get?

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Overseer, overseer, overseer, officer, officer, officer, officer. Why you wanna put me in a coffin, sir? Why you wanna put me in a coffin, sir? Watch the gap, mind the gap, fall into the gap. Yup, watch the gap, mind the gap, fall into the gap. Yup, stack the kids, banana republic. Which one's Dominican? Wait, who's the Indian? 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Beat like a chicken wing. Yup, yup, beat it like a chicken wing. 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
6: Oh my God.
0: Ja.
6: Yeah, work it.
7: Wow.
0: Ach so.

0: couldn't care less what you bring home. 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Take me to a place where you do well. I'm turning milk into butter.
1: Keep all our secrets above us.
0: I don't mean nothing but lovers.
1: Keep all our secrets above us.
0: I won't tell.
1: Secrets above us.
0: Swear to fucking God if you motherfucking talk. You better live a lie if you wanna stay woke. And you better grab a thigh if you wanna stay choke. And you better give me high.

I've seen people jumping to their death. I've seen people jumping.

So this is a brand new one. Oh, that's so sweet. Thank you. This is a brand new one. It's a couple days old, and it's called Huntress. Yeah. And it's sort of composed about my mother, you know, that sort of hunter's mentality, you know, and the power and the beauty and the resilience of New Orleanian women. And so that's what it initially inspired that one.

This screening of The Fantastic Planet is just one of the special events in this year's Broncage Film Festival. It features a specially commissioned sound and music score composed and performed by members of the Radiophonic Workshop and Stealing Sheep.